be her. I want to be Patty in Santa Clara because she is off work on the way to happy hour with the girls. Patty in Santa Clara, I'm jealous. Save me a seat and a glass of wine. But thanks for listening to Bay Country 98.5.

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So head to Instagram, go to K-Bay Country. I want you to click that follow button. There might be some fun videos coming very soon from this guy. It's Tucker Wentworth.

Hey girl, what's up? I know it's late, but I knew you'd pick it up. Nah, I ain't drunk. Okay, maybe I do have a little buzz, but

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1: All right, we're in September, so next month, October, Kacey Musgraves going to be at the Oakland Arena. 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

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When you win this Taylor Swift autographed guitar, can I come over just so I can see it, please? Hey, it's Emily. I'm a huge Swiftie, and if you are too, well, you got to be listening for those winning keywords for Taylor's summer send-off. 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

Well, I would really love it if we can find Nilla her forever home. Hey, it's Emily. I'm talking about Tail Wagon Tuesday here at Bay Country in partnership with Silicon Valley Pet Project. 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

Imagine the flex when you tell your friends that you have a guitar that's autographed by Taylor Swift. How about $150 worth of Taylor Swift merch? I want to make this happen for you. All the details on how you are winning coming up in two songs on Bay Country.

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Well, you have to be listening for those keywords. Hey, it's Emily. We got them for you all week long, 8 a.m., noon, and 3 p.m.

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7: 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In fact, 101 southbound starts to slow down as you leave Palo Alto, at least in pockets into San Jose out towards Oakland Road. Got a big concert tonight at Levi's Stadium. Chris Brown and Ushers. We've got delays 101, 237, and 880 surrounding Levi's Stadium. Got a signaler to warn you about in San Francisco. 101 southbound before Cesar Chavez. Blocking the right lanes got you slow from the 101-80 split. A bent tie rod can quickly bring a drive to a halt. 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
1: I gotta exhale and make sure I'm still breathing, because listen to what's happened to me this past week. A pipe burst in my closet. All my floors are flooded. My brakes had to be done in my car. The air conditioner is still not working in my car. And my coffee grinder lit on fire the other day. So, like, what?
2: Hey,

every day somebody calls me and they're like, am I caller 25 for the Disneyland tickets? And I said, well, the song hasn't played yet. You have to wait for the song. And they say, how do I know what song? Well, you got to join the Bay Country Text Club. So text the word club, C-L-U-B, to 408-538-5229. 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

Well, all of the pretty girls listen to She's Country, okay? I don't make the rules. I'm just saying. Every Sunday, 6 to 9 p.m., right here on Bay Country, we celebrate the incredible women of country music for She's Country. I play a lot of new artists and new songs and all of your favorites. So join me Sunday night for She's Country.

0: 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We'll keep the country coming next.
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21: 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Couple of cars and a motorcycle is southbound 880 before a gish. It's on the shoulder, but does heavy slow from Brokaw. It's heavy out of Sunnyvale when it went southbound from Matilda into San Jose. Don't forget, we've got a big concert at Levi Stadium that gets underway at 7. So expect those delays surrounding Levi Stadium. 101, 237, 880 will be affected. Well, a failed strut can turn any drive into a rough ride. When it's time for repairs, Rock Auto makes finding the right part easy. 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

happen to me. You know what's going to happen to me right now? I'm going to sit in a little bit of traffic on the way home, and then I'm going to go sit on my couch, and I'm going to pour myself a glass of wine, and I'm just going to sit in silence for a little bit. You ever have those days that hit you that hard? My name is Emily. Thanks for hanging with me. Enjoy your night. I'll see you right back here tomorrow on Bay Country.

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9: Getting busy surrounding Levi's Stadium. Bay Country traffic is powered by Staples. Got a big concert tonight at 7. Got Chris Brown and Usher, so expect that slow traffic to affect 101, 237, and 880. Now, it's going to be a crowded drive into San Jose, but it is getting better. 101 southbound slows down at least in pockets out of Sunnyvale into San Jose. Now, problems in Oakland. A big jump to westbound 24 at Old Tunnel Road. Got a crash blocking in middle lanes. It's got you slow from Fish Ranch Road. 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
14: 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The commute out of San Martin, well, that's an easy drive up 101. It's moving at the limit from Leavesley Road out to 680 in San Jose. All clear around the airport, 101 and the Guadalupe Parkway flowing freely. And the commute in the Santa Cruz Mountains, that's moving at the limit from the summit out to Highway 85. 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

0: Yo, it's B-Dub. Your Saturday night soundtrack starts here on Bay Country. New country, party anthems, and a little chaos mixed in. Hang with me this Saturday night, starting at 7 on Bay Country.
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11: Seeing brake lights now in San Martin. This report powered by Macy's. The slowdown begins out of Gilroy on northbound 101. It's a stop and go in pockets from Leavesley Road out to East Dunn and Morgan Hill. The San Jose VTA light rail, the north and southbound Orange Line stations between Berryessa and Alumrap, are going to be closed due to rail rehab work through September 17th. A bus bridge is in place between Alumrap and Hostetter stations. 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
1: 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The slowdown begins out of Gilroy on northbound 101 from Leavesley out to East Dunn in Morgan Hill. Then you move at the limit from Morgan Hill out to 280 in San Jose. And then we have another slowdown on northbound 101 out to 880. A bent tie rod can quickly bring a drive to a halt. 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

Well, now that we're officially into the month of September, there's so many exciting things coming up. Good morning. I'm Danny Miller. You know, one of the big things, the NFL season kicks off next Wednesday. And then Thursday, our Niners taking on the Rams in Australia.

Got another good one from Luke. He just makes it sound so easy, doesn't he? I love that one. Rethink some things. Let's get him back to Levi's Stadium. Good morning. I'm Danny Miller. Hey, the Masonic is rocking with the Chicks in October. And we have your tits to the Chicks all week long. In fact, I've got all the info coming up this morning. It's 7:30.

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17: San Martin, this report powered by Macy's. The slowdown, well, it is northbound 101 from San Martin Avenue now out to Main Street in Morgan Hill. Then you move at the limit from Morgan Hill out to 280, and then another slowdown northbound 101 out to 880. The San Jose VTA light rail, the north and southbound Orange Line stations between Berryessa and Alum Rock are going to be closed due to rail rehab work through September 17th. They do have a bus bridge in place between Alum Rock and the Hostetter stations. 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

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I love it. This is Disney Descendants, Zombies and Camp Rock, Worlds Collide Concert Tour. 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
5: It's slow northbound 101 from San Martin Avenue out to Main Street in Morgan Hill. Then from Morgan Hill, another slowdown northbound 101. It is stop and go out to 880. 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
0: You asked for more music. Here's a long Bay Country music set kicking off right now.

Good morning. I'm Danny Miller. I was talking earlier about all the exciting things happening in the month of September. Of course, NFL season kicks off next Wednesday. Everyone's messaging me now. Hey, don't forget about the Sharks. Of course, I'm not forgetting about our boys in teal. First preseason home game.

0: 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Good morning, I'm Danny Miller. Next time you're on Instagram, stop by K-Bay Country and check out all the highlights we've got, including 92.1 KKDV Walnut Creek, 96.5 KOIT HD3
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25: We've got a car fire in this report powered by Lowe's. It's northbound 280 at Lawrence Expressway. It's fully engulfed. It's blocking the right shoulder, but it has traffic stopped back to Saratoga Avenue. Slow traffic out of San Martin on northbound 101. It's heavy out to Main Street and Morgan Hill. And then slow again on northbound 101 from 280 all the way out to 880. 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

Always love to hear the stories behind the songs. And one of the writers of that song, next thing you know, is Graylin James. And he's coming right here to the Bay Area. In fact, September 10th, Thursday night, right there on our way to Santa Cruz, you're going to stop by Felton Music Hall. Thursday, September 10th, for Graylin James.

It's Taylor's summer send-off right here in the Bay Area. Good morning. I'm Danny Miller. I have all the details on that Taylor Swift merch and the autographed guitar coming up at 8 o'clock.

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14: We've got a crash in Morgan Hill. This report powered by Allstate. It's northbound 101 before Dunn. It's an accident involving a big rig. Both vehicles on the right-hand shoulder, but traffic already bad in that area. It is backed up solid to Maston. A car fire in San Jose, northbound 280 at Lawrence Expressway. It's blocking the right lane. Traffic is slow back to Saratoga Avenue. Some people just know the best rate for you is a rate based on you with Allstate, not one based on anyone else. 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

Good morning. I'm Danny Miller. I know what you're waiting on, those Chicks tickets. The Chicks are coming to the Masonic in October. I have your winning times for tickets coming up in 3 minutes.

All right, let's get you to the Masonic in San Francisco, October 30th. You can even wear your Halloween costume just a little bit early. All right, your winning times today. I'm going in mine. Your winning times for tickets today, 9, 1, and 4. So 1 o'clock with Tony Michaels, 4 o'clock with Emily Harlan, and I'll have another pair to see the chicks between 9 and 10 this morning.

our San Jose Giants want to take another championship. Yeah, I should say defending champion San Jose Giants. Going back to the playoffs September 10th, next Thursday, will be their first playoff home game at Excite Ballpark. Let's go, Giants!

Oh, you're waiting on that Taylor Swift merch. I don't blame you. $150 in Taylor Swift merchandise and that autographed Taylor guitar. That's what we're talking about. It's all happening with the Taylor Summer Send-Off. I mean, think about it. This summer had everything. We had the record-breaking heat all over the Bay Area. All the memories, all the live music. You may as well end up with some Taylor merch. It's all coming up just after 8 o'clock this morning.

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27: We've got a crash in Fremont. This report powered by Capital One. It's southbound 680 at Washington Boulevard. A two-vehicle crash. It's in the left lane. Traffic is stopped back to Koopman in Pleasanton. In San Jose, northbound 280 before Lawrence Expressway, they just cleared this car fire, but traffic still slowed back to Ray Street. And a grass fire in Morgan Hill on northbound 101 at Coyote Creek Golf Drive. It looks like traffic slowed back to Cochran Road. 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

Let's talk about Santa Clara for just a minute. Home to our Niners, home to some great concerts, including Taylor Swift a couple of years back. We love Santa Clara, and we love getting you this Taylor merch. Cardigan is your winning word. Text me CARDIGAN for that Taylor merch. 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

Bay Area misses out on Taylor. Good morning, I'm Danny Miller. If you thought you missed out on Taylor's summer send-off, Tony Michaels has another winning word coming up at 12 noon in the Bay Cafe today. Like

0: Country present Casey Musgraves and the Middle of Nowhere Tour, October 23rd at Oakland Arena. 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
11: We've got a crash in Fremont. This report powered by Capital One. It's southbound 680 at Washington Boulevard, a two-vehicle accident. It's blocking the left lane. Traffic is stopped back to Pleasanton, back to Castlewood Drive. In San Jose, northbound 680, the off-ramp to Hostetter Road, we've got a two-vehicle crash. It's over on the right shoulder of that off-ramp. And in San Jose, northbound 101, the off-ramp to Julian Street, a large stack of plywood cleared from the right lane. 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
0: Commercials are gone. 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

Your go-to ride right when you get into the park at Disneyland. Matterhorn, Space Mountain, Pirates of the Caribbean. It's got to be one of those. Hey, I'm Danny Miller. We've got your four packs. These are two-day, one-park-per-day tickets. 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

Well, we knew this was going to happen. We knew VIP was going to sell out right away. It did, like, in a matter of days. But there's still a few general admission tickets left, and we're talking up close and personal with Parmalee, Corks and Country at the Granada Theater in Morgan Hill. 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

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Bay.

Hey, looking forward to a three-day weekend. We just can't wear white pants after Labor Day. Is that still a rule? Good morning. I'm Danny Miller. We got friends in Gilroy cranking us up at 98.5 this morning. Thank you, Gilroy.

Also, you want tickets to go see Riley Green in concert. Yeah, I don't blame you. Good morning. I'm Danny Miller. We've got them for you this Sunday. Our very own Tony Michaels is going to be at a pick and pull on Mowry Avenue in Newark. He'll be there from 10 to noon. That's this Sunday, September 6th. Oh, yeah. Riley Green tickets. It's pick and pull in Newark starting at 10 o'clock this Sunday.

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0: to get to know you, everything about you makes me want you, know what you're doing, baby, don't you, don't you?
1: I feel like the whole Bay Area is ready to party this weekend. Labor Day coming up on Monday. What are we grilling on Monday? Oh, we got to remember Sunday night first. 3 hours celebrating the women of country music with Emily Harlan. She's country.

have a feeling you were listening at 7:30 this morning. I'm pretty sure you were. If you weren't, I will do it all over again tomorrow. 7:30 every day, I tell you the winning times to get your chicks. Ticks. Ticks to see the chicks at the Masonic. So you might know that it's coming up here very soon.

0: I just want to see the chicks so bad, chicks so bad, chicks so bad. They're coming to the Masonic October 30th. We're all wearing our Halloween costumes, right? Yeah, you wear yours and I'll wear mine. I promise. I'm not crossing my fingers. Here's your winning word, wide, as in wide open spaces. Just text me, WIDE, for ticks to the chicks. 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
1: I knew I'd see her around. 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
15: We've got a crash in Fremont. This report powered by Capital One. It's southbound 680 at Washington Boulevard, a 2-vehicle accident. It's blocked.

0: taking the left lane. Traffic is stopped back to Pleasanton, back to Castlewood Drive. In San Jose, northbound 680, the off-ramp to Hostetter Road, we've got a two-vehicle crash. It's over on the right shoulder of that off-ramp. And in San Jose, northbound 101, the off-ramp to Julian Street, a large stack of plywood cleared from the right lane. 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

Already a Wednesday workday, getting closer to that Labor Day weekend. Happy hump day to you. How you doing? I'm Tony Michaels. Big, big hello going out to Laura in Campbell. Thank you for making the switch and repping the 408. Let's get it rolling for you. Luke Combs, one number away. Good morning.

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All you got to do is text Club, C-L-U-B, to 408-5.

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9: We've got a crash in San Jose. This report powered by Capital One. It's northbound 101 before Tully. It's over on the right-hand shoulder, but traffic already slow in that area. Stop and go back to Hellier. And we've got a situation with the VTA light rail. North and southbound, the Orange Line stations between Berryessa and Alum Rock are going to be closed due to rail rehab work through September 17th. They do have a bus bridge in place between Alum Rock and the Hostetter stations. 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

Jordan Davis says he regrets passing on two massive hits. Kane Brown's backseat driver and Luke Combs' Where the Wild Things Are. He does confess he initially didn't recognize their chart-topping potential, but he's got a chart-topper right here. It's called

Bigger and better Bay Country 98.5. How you doing? I'm Tony Michaels, and 2 weeks from this Saturday, the views are incredible. It's Country on the Bay, Treasure Island at the Gold Bar Whiskey Distillery, starring Chase Beckham, Ryan Scripps, and the Alex Cicero Band. Grab those tickets. It's going to be a great day. Gold Bar.

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down at a local beer joint with a few of the guys, with this cute little country girl called mine. And boy, let me tell you, she was the prettiest thing I'd ever seen in a pair of boots. 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

0: This report powered by Capital One. It's northbound 101 before Tully. It's over on the right-hand shoulder, but traffic already slow in that area. Stop and go back to Hellier. And we've got a situation with the VTA light rail. North and southbound, the Orange Line stations between Berryess and Alum Rock are going to be closed due to rail rehab work through September 17th. They do have a bus bridge in place between Alum Rock and the Hostetter stations. 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

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How you doing? I'm Tony Michaels. Our MVP this hour, Trish and Milpitas. Love you for listening. Thomas Rhett will be the first guy that will tell you this song changed his life. 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

You know, I was telling you earlier that Jordan Davis passed on a couple songs. That was one of the songs he passed on right there, Luke Combs. Where the Wild Things Are. 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On to Tucker Wetmore for you right

Bay Country Cafe, not too far off, and I've got a nice little treat for you, our Taylor Summer send-off. 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
12: Still working on this crash in Menlo Park. This report powered by Capital One. Southbound 101 before Marsh Road. It's a multi-vehicle crash. It's blocking the three left lanes. It has traffic backed up to Bertan Avenue. In San Jose, the VTA light rail, the north and southbound Orange Line stations between Berryessa and Alum Rock are going to be closed due to rail rehab work through September 17th. They do have a bus bridge in place between Alum Rock and Hostetter stations. 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

You know, Shaboozy looks like one of those guys you want to party with. 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Here is the bar song.

What do you say we hang out this Sunday? How you doing? I'm Tony Michaels. I'll be out at Pick and Pull this Sunday, 10 a.m. to 12 noon. They're located at 7400 Mowry Avenue in Newark. And then on top of that, I'm going to bring along some Riley Green tickets to give away.

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1: We've got a crash in Palo Alto. This report powered by Capital One. It's southbound 17 at San Antonio Road. A two-car accident on the right-hand shoulder. Traffic is slow back to Whipple. In the Santa Cruz Mountains, southbound 17 at Redwood Estates, it's a disabled vehicle blocking that off-ramp. And Caltrans Road, we're going on in Campbell. Southbound 17 approaching Hamilton. That right lane is closed until 4 for emergency tree work. 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
3: 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Thank you.

It's always a beautiful thing when we can survive the first 4 hours of the Wednesday work day. How you doing? I'm Tony Michaels, the Bay Country Cafe. Jason in Sunnyvale waiting patiently. The Taylor Summer Send-Off Code Word. Got that coming your way in 6 minutes.

Jason in Sunnyvale would love to win it for his daughter. It's the Taylor Summer send-off. Here is your code word. It is fearless, F-E-A-R-L-E-S-S. Fearless is the word. Text that to me. 408-538-5229. Taylor swag, maybe an autographed guitar up for grabs. Once again, the word is fearless.

Brown bagging it today. How you doing? I'm Tony Michaels, the Bay Country Cafe. Saving a little money, because I know I'm going to spend a little bit of money this Labor Day weekend, hopefully going fantastic for you. Bentley Zimmerman right now, this is called Where It Ends.

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11: Hey, there's some backups on 17. 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Got that stalled big rig in the Santa Cruz Mountains, southbound 17 at Redwood Estates. Still blocking the right lanes while you're backed about towards Idlewild. Also, we have some slow traffic through Campbell on South 17. The right lane is closed approaching Hamilton. Doing some tree trimming until 4 o'clock this afternoon. The upper deck of the Bay Bridge, lights are off. Still going to bunch up, though, from the center anchorage, at least some pockets into San Francisco. 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

Go ahead and put a little reminder in your phone. How would you like some Riley Green tickets? I can make that happen for you this coming Sunday. And by the way, I've got Riley Green coming up very shortly. I'll be at a pick and pull, 7400 Mowry Avenue in Newark, this Sunday, 10 a.m. to noon. And I'll bring along some Riley Green tickets. Right now, Ella for you, Bay Country 90.

Riley Green is going to be at the Shoreline. That show's coming up a little later on this month, September 26th, over at the Shoreline. Now, you can win tickets on our website, KBCountry.com, or you can join me this coming Sunday at a picket pole. I'll have some Riley Green tickets for you. How you doing? Tony Michaels, someday, getting closer to Labor Day weekend. Jason Aldean, and don't tell on me, of course.

country is more than music. It's the Bay Area Country Style. Great songs, familiar voices, local fun, and the kind of country that fits your everyday life. We'll keep the country coming. Back.

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11: Hey there, it's a nice and quiet Wednesday afternoon. 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The upper deck of the Bay Bridge looking better, too. Metering lights are off. A little bit slow, though, from the center Anchorage and pockets into San Francisco. Some slow traffic on 17. They're doing some tree trimming in Campbell, southbound approaching Hamilton Avenue. That right lane's going to be closed till 4 o'clock this afternoon, too. The Guadalupe Parkway, a little bit crowded northbound 87. As you travel between 85 and 280, about a 5-minute delay. A bent tie rod can quickly bring a drive to a halt. 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

Definitely got to throw out a little bit of love to Daniel in Los Gatos. I love the message. 1-98.5 Go Country. And what you guys are doing, I'm loving. Daniel in Los Gatos.

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Where the smile looks fantastic on you, bigger and better, Bay Country 98.5. And you may have seen this guy and not realized it. When Morgan Wallen was playing over at Levi Stadium, this guy opened on up. It is Zach John King for you. His latest, I'll get to drinking.

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1: I know one of your favorite country songs is this one right here from Ella Langley, and a big congrats. It's logged its 20th week at number one on the Billboard Hot 100. The next site is Mariah Carey's All I Want for Christmas Is You. That's the record at 22, and I think this one just may beat it.

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22: 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So it's road work that's underway on 87 northbound between LaLong and 280. It's a right lane that shut down. It's enough to have you backed up out towards Almaden Expressway, too. Campbell doing some tree trimming on 17 southbound. Watch out for the crews approaching Hamilton. It's a right lane going to be closed till 4 o'clock this afternoon, too. Some minor delays heading into Milpitas, northbound 880. About a 5-minute delay into San Lorenzo. Not too bad. 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

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It is open, O-P-E-N. 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The Chick's will be at the Masonic on October 30th. Once again, the word for a pair of tickets is open, 408-538-5229. 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
9: Hey, there's some minor delays in Santa Clara. Bay Country traffic is powered by Taco Bell. So when southbound starts to fill in from Great America Parkway out towards 87, and that's where it's going to pick up. Now on 87, which is the Guadalupe Parkway, that's road work northbound in San Jose between LaLonge and just before 280. You'll find the right lane closed up. It does save yourself from Almaden Expressway. Also doing some tree trimming in Campbell. It's emergency road work on southbound 17 approaching Hamilton Avenue. So it's going to be closed until 4. Taco Bell's bringing back the joy of the good old days with 4 2016. Favorites. 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

Elizabeth in San Jose, a happy little camper right now. Her son plays football for Sequoia High School, and that's where we're going to be Friday night for our Friday Night Lights. 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Elizabeth, I hope your son does fantastic, and we love you for listening.

You know, I love when people tell me, oh, I'd love to win this for my daughter, the Taylor Summer Send-Off. $150 in Taylor swag, maybe an autographed Taylor guitar. Your next shot will come up in the 3 o'clock.

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It's their latest called God Knew Better.

Did you have any idea that Kip Moore was such a fantastic college athlete? He played basketball at Alabama, then transferred to Valdosta State in Georgia on a golf scholarship. The one that got it rolling for him is called Something Got It.

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What do you want to do? I don't know. 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How does this sound? 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

You know, I think today is the day that the Niners head out to Australia. They want to get there a week early to get acclimated to the time and everything. They kick off the season a week from tomorrow in Australia, taking on the Rams.

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3: minor delays in Santa Clara. Bay Country traffic is powered by Taco Bell. So when southbound starts to fill in from Great America Parkway out towards 87, and that's where it's going to pick up. Now on 87, which is the Guadalupe Parkway, that's road work northbound in San Jose between the long and just before 280. You'll find the right lane closed off. It does save yourself from Almaden Expressway. Also doing some tree trimming in Campbell. It's emergency road work on southbound 17 approaching Hamilton Avenue. So it's going to be closed until 4. Taco Bell's bringing back the Enjoy the good old days with 4 2016 favorites. The Naked Chicken Chalupa, Beefy Crunch Burrito, Maxi Melt, and Caramel Apple Empanada. 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

It's Emily Bay, Country 98.5. How are you doing? Shout out to Rick in Palo Alto. He sent me a DM at Emily B. Harlan and said, Emily, the traffic's already starting on the 101 in Palo Alto. Well, Rick, I hope that commute is easy. 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

Stapleton was in town a couple months ago. Someone who will be in town next month, Kacey Musgraves, will be at the Oakland Arena October 23rd, her Middle of Nowhere tour. You can win tickets to be there too. 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And while you're there, enter to win everything. 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

0: summer had everything. 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
3: Hey, they're starting to bunch up in Sunnyvale. Bay Country traffic is powered by Wendy's. So when to win southbound, just starting from Lawrence Expressway, crowded to 87. Then you'll tap on the brakes again from 880 out towards Oakland Road. We do have some delays as well. 87 northbound, that's construction near LaLong. It's got the right lane shut down. It's got you slow from Almaden Expressway. Lower deck of the Bay Bridge, 101 northbound. It's already heavy from Cesar Chavez. 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

Let's get you entered to win this Taylor Swift autographed guitar. Text the word Easter egg. It's actually two words, EASTEREGG, to 408-538.

You know what? A beer in Mexico is an elite beer. What else is an elite beer? I'm going to go with airport beer, elite beer. First beer after a long day of work, elite beer. Vacation beer, another elite beer. The list goes on and on, honestly.

Make sure you hang out with me this Sunday night right here on Bay Country from 6 to 9 p.m. for She's Country. 3 hours celebrating the incredible women of country music. I play a lot of new artists and new songs and all of your favorites. So I will see you this Sunday night, 6 to 9 p.m. for She's Country.

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8: It's a crowded drive at the San Mateo Bridge. Hi there, Bay Country traffic is powered by Mattress Firm. Took a peek at eastbound 92. It's going to be a slow drive from Industrial Boulevard out towards 880. Also southbound 280 heading out of Cupertino into San Jose. About a 20-minute delay waiting for you there. But when southbound, that's a stop-and-go drive as you leave Sunnyvale into San Jose to Oakland Road. Now, the lower deck of the Bay Bridge, 101 northbound, is going to be heavy from Cesar Chavez. And we've got a disabled vehicle northbound Park Presidio inside the Douglas MacArthur Tunnel. Be careful, it is blocking the northbound lanes. Still sleeping on that old bed? 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

You know what breaks my heart? 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Hey, it's Emily. I'm talking about Tail Wagon Tuesdays here at Bay Country. 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She smiles. 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Click on Tail Wagon Tuesday. Also, Capital Honda covering her adoption fees. So you do not

a mess at my house right now. Hey, it's Emily. If you've been following along, this week has been a doozy. So a pipe burst in my closet. Floors got flooded. So the contractors have been there like sawing and hammering at like 8 a.m. Not gonna lie. So I apologize to my neighbors.

0: A holiday weekend is on our horizon. Hey, it's Emily. Hopefully you have Monday off. And I'm just going to say this. Don't tell your boss. But now is the time when you start acting sick, like today, so you can call off work on Friday.
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0: dirt.
1: Well, you could buy tickets to go see the Chicks at the Masonic on October 30th, or you can win them, and I like that option better for you. 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

0: summer had everything. The sunshine, the memories, the music. And now, it's time for Taylor's version of a summer send-off.
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1: Cupertino into San Jose, about a 20-minute delay waiting for you there. But on southbound, that's a stop-and-go drive as you leave Sunnyvale into San Jose to Oakland Road. Now, the lower deck of the Bay Bridge, 101 northbound, is going to be heavy from Cesar Chavez. And we've got a disabled vehicle northbound Park Presidio inside the Douglas MacArthur Tunnel. Be careful, it is blocking the northbound lanes. Still sleeping on that old bed? 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